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3: NASA is now going to allow astronauts to bring their personal cell phones with them on the Artemis. 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
1: This woman was seeing a Donny Osmond show and suffered, quote, life-altering injuries at a Donny Osmond show. 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
2: Chelsea, did you spend Mother's Day the way you should have, watching 3 hours of the Kevin Hart roast last night? I hope you gathered the family around to watch that, because it was really appropriate for young children.
3: I sent some sarcasm. 3 hours?
2: 3 hours. I don't know if they've ever done it this way before. I don't feel like they have. Maybe I'm just misremembering, because it was live.
4: The roast of Tom Brady, they did live like that.
2: Did they do it, and it was 3 hours as well?
3: I don't think it was that long.
4: It was long, but I don't think it was that long.
2: So started at 8, finished about 11 last night on Netflix. I assume you can now go and watch it recorded now, and you can fast forward through some of it. Because, like some of them, you know, God, there was some stuff that was amazing, and then there was some stuff that was horrible.
3: Yeah. Really?
2: And I will say this, if you're going to go watch the Kevin Hart roast, be patient, because it especially started out poorly, in my mind at least. I thought, oh no. First of all, I don't like it when the person getting roasted is allowed to talk back and has a microphone. And so for a lot of it, they didn't let him do that, but they started out like that, and it was more like a back and forth, and it was just them telling each other to F off, and it wasn't great. And it started with Usher, first of all, who you think comedy. He sang a song that changed the lyrics and made fun of Kevin. And then they brought out Tom Brady. And all he did was say as dirty a things as he could possibly come up with. It was not funny. Oh. But man, it was long. So
3: that's how you want it to be.
2: Get past Usher and Tom Brady, and then it started getting better. And there were some moments in there that were really good. There were some surprises. Well, I guess all of it was kind of a surprise, because they didn't really announce who was going to be on it. There was no Nikki Glaser, by the way.
3: That's shocking.
2: But Jeff Ross was there. But
3: why wouldn't Nikki be there?
4: Nikki was there.
2: Mm-mm. Nikki was not there. I promise you.
4: I just watched the YouTube clips.
2: You were watching an old one, amigo. It was not. It was not last night. That was Kevin Hart being roasted by Nikki at some other roast.
4: I will tell you, I turned it off during Tom Brady.
2: Well, let me say this.
4: It was that bad.
2: I brushed my teeth at one point and didn't have it on my phone. Is it possible that Nikki came out in that moment? I don't know. But I heard you listening to some stuff that was old, because there was the one where she said, you got to hand it to Kevin Hart because he can't reach it. That's an old one. I don't know what that was, but she wasn't there last night.
4: Because the Tom Brady stuff was so bad, I had to turn it off.
2: Mm-hmm.
4: It literally...
2: That's why I said, get through it.
4: Ugh.
2: Get through that part. But later on, like, Cat Williams came out and was amazing. So fun. There was a lot of people who were fun. I thought it was odd. Like, you know, they always have people who aren't comedy folks who go up, like Draymond Green.
4: The NBA guy?
2: Yes, that Draymond Green was there.

0: and actually did fine. Like, you know, obviously he admitted up front. He's like, I didn't write any of this stuff. But he delivered it well. Like, of some of the people who were not comedians still did a pretty decent job with it. Chelsea Handler was funny. She was great. Shane Gillis was just how he always is for everything. I hate to admit it, but Tony Hinchcliffe was good. I'm not a huge fan, but he was very funny. Pete Davidson was incredible. So there was a lot of stuff in there that was worth your while. A lot of jokes about people whose loved ones died, which is always always fun. I mean,
1: wow.
0: Oh my God, Chels,
2: it's a roast.
0: I would say this one was harsher, maybe than any that I've ever seen. Like, just, and not necessarily even funny while being harsh, just awful in those senses.
1: Well, that's terrible. If you're gonna be that hard and still not funny, then there's no upside, right?
0: But there was enough funny mixed in throughout that made it worth it for me, at least. So, I mean, I would still recommend it, but, you know, have your clicker ready so you can get through some of that stuff. It's kind of like watching Saturday Night Live. You know, you wait for the couple of great sketches and you put up with the other hour.
2: Did you watch Matt Damon this weekend?
0: I didn't see any of Matt Damon.
1: I saw some of those, though,
2: so
1: in bits.
2: Good. The commercial that usually happens right after the monologue was one of the best I can remember in a long time. Had to do with kitty litter that changes color. Are you familiar with
1: this? Yes, I am. Mm-mm. Yeah, I have that.
0: Oh, that's a real thing?
1: Yeah.
2: So if your cat has like a urinary tract infection, it changes color, or if it's normal, like you can literally look at the litter and go, oh my God, we got a problem.
0: Mm-hmm. Huh.
2: And so the sketch was about, oh, if it turns aquamarine, that's human urine. And now the family is arguing about who's going in the kitty litter tray, and they're accusing the teenage son and then the wife. And it's fantastic with Matt Damon as the lead in it. So check that out.
0: I mean, I don't know if y'all know that yesterday was also Mother's Day. So there was that. And I haven't talked to Chelsea. I just saw your Instagram. And one of the things you posted about, I do have questions. So I'm going to have you hold that.
1: Okay.
0: But we'll get to that and more coming up next.
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4: From the WBF Newsroom, I'm Lauren Korn. A former Scotland County detective is now on the other side of the law. The Hope County Sheriff's Office arrested Christopher Omeni at his home after concern surfaced over sworn documents he allegedly submitted while serving as a detective in Scotland County. Omeni joined the Hope County Sheriff's Office in January and later lost his detective duties after questions surfaced about the documents. He's charged with perjury and has since bonded out of jail. We now know the name of the burglar who died after being shot in a Florence home. The coroner says 38-year-old Ryan Eady died Wednesday after the resident shot him that day for kicking in the door on South Cashwood Drive. It's unclear if the resident will face charges. A Marion County deputy is seriously hurt after a motorcycle crash. The wreck happened Thursday while Deputy Jackie Yates was off duty. It's unclear how he's doing today. For more information on these stories and more, visit WMBFNews.com or download our WMBF News app in your app store. 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
2: Well, yesterday was Mother's Day. I happened to check out Chelsea's Instagram feed, and I think I saw right. Maybe I didn't see it right, and it said something like, husband did great, and there was a photo of light bulbs. Yes. Did I miss that, or am I seeing that correctly?
3: No, that was part of it. That was part of my Mother's Day.
2: Was that sarcasm, or?
3: No, my husband just stockpiled all of my favorite things, and then got a bunch of things done that I just wanted done, one of which was changing out the light bulbs in a certain light fixture in our kitchen because I didn't like the color of the light.
2: Uh-huh.
3: It's not like, okay, look, this light bulb went out, I fixed it. It was a little bit more than that.
2: Okay. All right. Well, you know, it's the little things that count.
4: But I saw that your dog ate an animal.
3: Yes, my dog did eat a mouse in front of everybody.
2: What do you mean in front of everybody?
3: In front of everyone. Like, had a mouse in his mouth, and I went to try to get it away from him, and he's like, nope, I'm just going to eat it. So that was not a fun memory to have on Mother's Day or any day.
2: Mouse in the house?
3: No, he was outside, but still, I mean, full mouse.
2: Okay.
3: You don't want to see that.
4: As opposed to half a mouse?
3: Or a small mouse. It wasn't even small.
2: Was it a gory experience? I mean blood and guts everywhere or pretty clean?
3: I saw what was happening and excused myself, but my husband watched the whole thing happen.
2: Video?
3: So,
2: come on, Frank's pretty good at capturing.
3: I think
2: I'd like
3: there's
2: to see
3: a little bit, but there's a lot of screaming involved. So,
4: from Frank?
3: Or from all of us. All of us. It was a good Mother's Day, but yeah, I didn't need that part.
2: Okay. Yeah. Did you get time away from everybody? Was that part of it or no?
3: No, I didn't ask for that. Everybody was being very nice. But did get, you know, relaxation time, got to sleep in. And, you know, people are generally nicer to you on Mother's Day. So it was great. I've had some not so great ones, but this one was good.
2: I did what most people would do. Watched The Devil Wears Prada 1. So
3: okay.
2: Caught up to speed there.
3: Good. And-

0: And your thoughts?
1: I mean, who cares? It was fine. I don't know. Dumb.
2: I feel like you should have liked it more.
1: Well, I mean, it was. I mean, I don't know. What was that? What was I supposed to take away from that?
2: Oh, that was better than I thought it was going to be, kind of thing.
1: Not really.
2: Okay. Well,
1: I mean, I saw that the second one, I guess, just hit. And it was number one at the box office.
2: Sure.
1: I don't know. That was Sydney's idea. So, you know, we gathered around as a family, and I was like, all right, whatever. No hockey game on tonight.
2: I thought your wife was leaving you.
1: She was supposed to, but Sydney was a little under the weather, so they stayed home.
2: Okay.
1: They didn't want to go out and do that. So, had him home the whole weekend. Woody, your thoughts?
0: I did nothing all weekend long. It was fantastic.
1: Mm-hmm. Wife work?
2: Mother's Day.
0: She did work on Mother's Day, so yep. I got her nothing.
1: Well, I know she works at Trader Joe's, so you can't not work on Sunday.
0: That's a fact.
1: Okay. Remind everybody that you get $10 more per hour when you work on Sundays.
0: That's correct.
1: Regardless of what your normal hourly is.
2: Wow.
1: Isn't that crazy?
2: That is crazy.
1: Every Sunday. Not because it's a holiday. Every Sunday. Insane, right?
2: Yeah.
0: Whatever company you're working for needs to be more like that.
2: Right.
1: Yeah. That's not a thing in radio either, I'll have you know. So, I mean, it's not just them. Well, it's good. I'm glad to. So, who knew that light bulbs was one of those things? So
2: I got a pillow as well.
1: All right.
0: All right, bragger, hold it down.
1: So if you're new to your relationship, think about that. Light bulbs and pillows mm-hmm. may be something that wasn't necessarily on your radar screen, but apparently it works.
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1: If you ever go on a cruise and end up in Nebraska, it may be time to ask for your money back. Anybody follow along on the hantavirus situation?
2: Yes.
1: This happened, they made the announcement over the weekend. This is that cruise ship where they had to just float around for a while because no port would allow them. Because a few people had tested positive for hantavirus.

0: and a few had died.
1: Yeah.
0: They decided that all the Americans and one other would be flown from the cruise ship to Nebraska, where they will be quarantined at the University of Nebraska Medical Center in Omaha.
1: I thought it was bad when the poop cruise had to go to Alabama.
0: It's not really a cruise destination, I'll tell you that. Fascinating, honestly, because I had no idea that this was the only facility in the United States that's a federally funded quarantine unit, whatever that means.
2: Right.
0: Specifically designed to house and monitor people who may have been exposed to high consequence infectious diseases. There's one in the country, and it's in Omaha, Nebraska. How odd is that?
2: It is very strange.
1: Were they the only ones to say yes to this?
0: I think they had no choice, and they have to stay there for 45 days.
2: 45 days.
0: I mean, think about that for a second. You go on a cruise, it ends up horribly. You float around nowhere. You don't know what's going to happen. You may have a potentially deadly virus, and then you have to go to Omaha, Nebraska for a month and a half.
2: I mean,
0: to
2: no,
0: be monitored.
2: Yeah. On no one's bingo card. Imagine it's March and you're gearing up for the trip of a lifetime. You're going to go to Antarctica, which they did prior to the first person getting sick. And now it's months later. It'll be June and you'll still be dealing with the fallout from this cruise and you'll be in Nebraska.
1: I mean, if you're a college baseball fan, it could be a dream come true, right? It's that time of year.
0: Yeah, but they won't be there.
1: Well, the next 45 days.
0: Maybe it will coincide with going to the College World Series. You're right, Woody. That may be a thing. One of them, who had no symptoms with the Americans, tested, quote, mildly positive.
2: I don't know what that
1: what
2: means.
1: What does that mean?
0: I mean, it's mildly positive. I don't know the answer to
1: like
0: that.
1: Like being mildly pregnant?
0: I think it's probably different than that, but I don't know. So that's, it does say that the 20 single-person, 300-square-foot rooms are fitted with negative air pressure systems and to contain any possible viruses. Doctors describe them like hotel rooms. They say that there are ensuite bathrooms, exercise equipment, food delivery, and Wi-Fi for patients who are staying a long time.
2: Now, wait a second. I might like to go to Nebraska right? for 45 days.
0: Right.
2: I could amuse myself.
0: No kids to ask you where their socks are.
2: No. No fighting over chargers.
0: Food delivery.
2: Yeah.
0: Who's that guy who gets to deliver the food to you who may have a deadly disease?
1: It's an Uber Eats guy.
2: Yes.
1: It's different.
2: Just slide it right under the door. I'm on my exercise bike. Leave me alone for 45 days.
0: So if it makes you feel a little bit better, potentially, you know, Monday morning you're headed into work and you're like, man, when am I going to take a cruise? So, I mean, by comparison, you might rather be at the tire store this morning.
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3: Weather Channel forecast for the Midlands. Watch the skies here on this Monday. We're going to enjoy some sunshine to start. On the watch for pop-up storms this afternoon. This will see highs today at 87. Heat breaks on Tuesday. Pure sunshine, comfortable 77. And Wednesday, sunny skies in the forecast with a high 83. Nighttime rain showers return to the forecast Wednesday night. Richard DeWedding at the Weather Channel.
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2: I believe that I would rather be alive in Nebraska than dead on a cruise ship.
3: That's a good point.
4: That's actually the slogan for the state of Nebraska. When you drive in on the Welcome Nebraska sign, it says you'd rather be here alive than dead on a cruise ship. Nebraska.
5: Not quite sure. It sounds like somebody who's never been to Nebraska before.
4: The references to the folks who were on that cruise ship where some folks got the hantavirus. They had to fly them to Nebraska to be quarantined, where they'll have to stay for 45 days and then potentially will be released out into the wild. So appreciate that. Yes, you've hit it on the head. That is the Nebraska tourism slogan. And it wasn't necessarily well regarded when they first came up with it, but I feel like they're going to stick with that for now.
5: I have a quiz for you, Wilcox. Chelsea, I hate to do it so early in the morning. I'm going to give you a fill in the blank. Experts now say that blank are more dangerous to your health than smoking. What is it that is in everybody's life that we're just now learning is as dangerous to your health as smoking?
3: Phones.
4: Kids.
5: Two solid guesses. Yes. Streetlights, specifically the LED streetlights that a bunch of cities have replaced the old streetlights with, more dangerous to your health than smoking, according to experts.
4: What am I doing with it that it's so dangerous?
5: That's a great question. You're just living your life. You're just walking around under these streetlights, and it's affecting the melatonin in your body. Of course, we all know melatonin is something you give your kids so that they'll sleep so you can have an enjoyable evening. But it's an important hormone inside your body that apparently has an effect on cancer cells. Did we know that? And what's happening is these LED streetlights are interrupting that normal process of your body producing melatonin so you'll go to sleep. And it's now causing people to have certain types of cancer develop in their body.
4: Wow. I don't know. Boy, that sounds like a bold statement.
3: It does.
4: Can't have had enough research done on it.
5: This is according to Dr. Natalia Spinelli, a breast cancer surgeon. There's an association with LED lights and an increased risk of breast cancer as well as certain prostate cancers.
3: But, I mean, we're not just getting these from streetlights, because there's no way somebody was just walking around the street and was like, wonder if these new lights are causing cancer and melatonin shortages.
4: Well, many people have LED lights in their
3: homes. That's what I'm saying.
4: Yeah. So, I don't know, you're saying streetlights specifically for some reason, but there's been a push to have LED lights all over the place.
5: That's right. They save energy. They're, they emit that sort of blue light, I think the way they describe it, as opposed to the yellow light of the old ones. And they say that's having a major effect on people's melatonin, also the

0: cortisol levels and other hormones inside your body.
1: This is just according to one doctor?
0: It's multiple studies, Chelsea.
1: Well, I mean, this seems like we should be shouting this if it were truly an issue.
0: That's why we bring it up on the Woody and Wilcox show. It is our goal to save lives.
2: We are the mouthpiece for the medical community. Yes. I'm sure you're aware of that, Chelsea. Yes.
0: We are
2: most
0: nothing,
2: major things run through the Woody and Wilcox show.
0: We are medical doctors here on the show.
2: That is 100%.
0: Saving lives.
2: Right. As evidenced by this guy.
3: I believe that I would rather be alive in Nebraska than dead on a cruise ship.
2: Right. Bloop. That's one of the few medical reports that we give on a daily basis. So, well, that's neat.
0: Yeah.
2: I'm not sure what I'm supposed to make out of that or take from that.
0: Just close your eyes at night. Just don't look at the light.
2: I feel like that doesn't help.
1: Can't be it.
2: Because, again, I still have them in my home. So that doesn't...
0: put on blinders.
2: Do I have to be nude? Is that what it is? As long as you're clothed, does that help?
0: I don't think so.
2: Just throwing out potential ideas. What if I am nude? Maybe that makes it better.
0: Yeah, you can go ahead and try that if you want.
2: Only outside, though, under the streetlights. Got it. Okay, well, got my night planned for today.
4: The Woody and Wilcox Show.
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2: You know, I'm sure you heard, even if you didn't care, about the Spirit Airlines going under last week. And one of the things that hadn't really occurred to me until I saw what happened over the weekend was, what if you were somebody, and maybe you are somebody, who had been accumulating rewards points for Spirit Airlines.
3: Right.
2: And now, after who knows how long, years, I don't know, a decade, more, you were at a point where you're like, man, I'm getting all this free stuff from Spirit Airlines. I'm going to wait until it's the right time. And then they go under. And now you've got all these points that are not good for anything. Maybe you've had that happen with another business. I don't know. But obviously, when you're talking about airlines, it's expensive. And so if you've been able to accumulate a bunch of those and now they're no good for anything because the airline doesn't exist anymore. But Chelsea, I'm sure you saw who stepped up to try and make it better for these folks who had accumulated Spirit Airlines points.
3: I'm sure Chelsea's mom knows.
4: Oh,
2: does that give you a hint?
4: I was going to say another airline, but my mom's involved and that narrows it down.
2: It was not another
4: airline.
2: Lionel
4: Richie didn't pay people.
2: Lionel Richie?
4: Sorry. Smokey Robinson didn't pay people.
2: Hello, racist.
3: Wow.
2: You can't even remember your own mom's dumb joke?
4: Lionel Richie was on my mind.
2: Good God. It has nothing to do with those guys and everything to do with Papa John's. Because when you think airline rewards points, you think Papa John's pizza.
3: Do you?
2: They stepped up and are going to offer people who had Spirit rewards points free pizzas. That's their pies to skies program that they stepped up and have tried to capitalize on in the aftermath of Spirit Airlines going under.
3: So if you have like a million miles, you can get a pizza?
2: I mean, I don't think you have to have a million, but it's a limited time offer where you just have to DM them and prove that you were a rewards member. And then like the first 250 people get a free pizza.
4: That's it?
2: That'll make up for
4: 250 people.
2: What? That doesn't seem like that equals out? I mean, you've been saving for a decade and you had flights around.

0: around the world for free. You know what'll make it feel better? A free pepperoni pizza. That's called how do we glom on to a news story and make it look like we're doing something fun for everybody.
1: Take advantage of somebody else's tragedy.
0: I mean, it's better than a kick in the crotch, but at the same time, it's not really doing much.
2: This is why Papa John's is known as the Nebraska of delivery pizza.
0: Wait, why are you jumping on Nebraska again?
2: It's just like, you know, when you find yourself there, you're like, okay, I guess. I didn't want to be here, but here I am at Papa John's.
0: All right. I mean, I don't know why you're running so hot. You're on a heater for Nebraska this morning. Just because the Hantavirus cruise people went there doesn't mean you have to slam them so hard. I thought it was only Papa Murphy's that you were getting excited about.
2: Anything with Papa in it. Papa Smurf.
0: Okay.
2: Papa John's. Papa Murphy's.
0: Papa Smurf.
2: Yeah.
0: Papa Wheelie.
2: Papa Boner.
0: All right. Let's take it down a notch or two. I realize Mondays are tough, but you're taking it out on all of us.
1: Do you really think somebody has been saving those spirit points for 10 years? Because I'm like, look, I've had a gift card and the restaurant went out of business before I could use it, and that scarred me. So if I had 10 years worth of points.
0: I mean, yes, exactly. That's what I mean.
1: Sure.
0: I mean, it is a tragedy.
1: I'm on a mission now. Use all your points. Use everything. Stop saving stuff up. Use the good china.
0: Right.
1: You don't know.
0: You never know when it's going to go away, 100%. But if there is a pizza at the end of the rainbow, then it does make it a little bit sweeter.
2: So. Unless
1: maybe
2: it's Papa John's.
1: You're one of the first 250.
2: So, can you imagine being that 251st? That's like an extra nut punch.
1: I lost my rewards points and I can't get a pizza.
0: Right. How dare you, Papa John's? Well, I've tweeted that out, so that's where you can find that information if you'd like, at Woody and Wilcox on social.
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4: From the WBF Newsroom, I'm Lauren Korn. A former Scotland County detective is now on the other side of the law. The Hope County Sheriff's Office arrested Christopher O'Meny at his home after concern surfaced over sworn documents he allegedly submitted while serving as a detective in Scotland County. O'Meny joined the Hope County Sheriff's Office in January and later lost his detective duties after questions surfaced about the documents. He's charged with perjury and has since bonded out of jail. We now know the name of the burglar who died after being shot in a Florence home. The coroner says 38-year-old Ryan Eady died Wednesday after the resident shot him that day for kicking in the door on South Cashwa Drive. It's unclear if the resident will face charges. A Marion County deputy is seriously hurt after a motorcycle crash. The wreck happened Thursday while Deputy Jackie Yates was off duty. It's unclear how he's doing today. For more information on these stories and more, visit WMBFNews.com or download our WMBF News app in your app store. From the WMBF Newsroom, I'm Lauren Korn.
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2: So we're talking about the fact that yesterday was Mother's Day, and Chelsea was a little rattled when she discovered that Frank awarded her a $250 pillow.
3: Ain't no way a pillow costs $250.
2: And no one would know more than Woody, who hasn't bought a pillow in 30 years. Right. Woody, who famously has the same pillow for decades.
4: That he took from an Ireland hotel.
2: But 20, let's 27 go back. Years. Let's go back to $250 for a pillow. For a pillow. Now, yeah. I realize that Frank has expensive tastes. He's often talking about his soft pants and wants you to touch them. And I assume those are in the triple digits as well as their cost. But what about a $250 pillow? What are we talking about?
4: Yeah, what does it do for you?
5: It better do a lot more than what a normal pillow would do.
2: I mean, can't hide radio money.
4: My husband does love bedding. We've established this. But he also knows me. And he knows that I would flip out, as I did in the beginning, over a $250 pillow because, ain't no way. I'm on your side on this one. No way I'm spending that kind of money on a pillow. But he's also the best deal finder of anybody you've ever met in your life. And so he found some great deal on this pillow and then used his blood money to pay for it, so I couldn't complain.
2: You're going to have to explain blood money, I think, probably.
4: Well, he donates blood regularly, and he always has, just for, you know, to help people out, and you get Nutter Butters at the end, right? But the place that he goes most recently pays him in gift cards because he has elite blood. He's got that.
2: Slow down. None of this makes any
4: negative
2: sense.
4: Blood. They pay more money for his blood type.
2: It feels like we're just bragging about Frank now. So, I didn't know we were going this way.
4: I'm just giving you tips if you want to find ways to get expensive pillows. So he used that gift card and found some incredible deal on this pillow. And that's how he justified buying it for Mother's Day. Because it would not have been a good Mother's Day had he spent $250 on a pillow.
5: So he didn't spend $250.
4: He did not.
5: What did
4: he tells me that he found it for $75, which still seems like a lot of money for a pillow, right?
2: You damn right it does.
4: Exactly. But then again, he's like, it's my gift card. It's my blood money. I can buy you nice things with it.
5: So it's your blood pillow.
4: It's not my blood pillow.
2: Does he donate other liquids as well?
4: I mean, what is he
2: does all day, look for deals and donate things.
4: He just finds them. He's very good at it.
2: Frank has a good life going, I feel like, is what I hear.
4: Did you say he looks for deals and donates things?
2: That's what I said, because you said he goes and donates blood all the time, and then he finds great deals on things.
4: You can't donate.
2: This is the life. I could do this.
4: You can't donate blood every day.
2: Well, okay, so, that's why I asked about other liquids, other fluids.
4: Not that I know of. Okay. But hey, if it's
2: not in a sanctioned way, but he's out there donating liquids all the time.
4: Yeah, made a donation today, honey. Got you this pillow.
2: It was a small price to pay.
5: So what does this pillow do that it costs $250?
4: It's somehow, like, it's cool on both sides, and it's great for, like, the neck. And he also, like, he'll do deep dives into

0: views on things. I trust him with all of that. So, yeah.
1: What's this pillow called?
0: It's called the Purple Harmony Pillow. If you could just go to purple.com, this is not an ad, but they have all kinds of stuff. And I had heard about these pillows, too. So when I saw it, I was like, uh-uh. You better not have spent money on this.
2: $188.
0: That's just the standard. I got the king size. That's what that elite blood money will get you.
1: Blissfully cool, airy, and bouncy. Cradles and supports. 3 height options for all sleep positions.
0: I used it last night. It was great. You should come sleep in our bed sometime. Frank's done a good job.
1: What makes you think I haven't?
2: Frank donated some liquid to him.
1: That's adorable that you think I haven't. Wow.
0: Yeah.
1: Okay. Well, was that on a list?
0: No.
1: He just figured you'd like a $275 pillow.
0: Yes. And I did. I did. I slept well. So I'll keep you posted. I'll keep you posted. If you want to know where to go get your blood money gift cards.
1: What's going on over there?
0: Hit me up.
1: What's this life that's being lived?
2: I have no idea, but I want to marry Frank.
0: It's a good time.
1: 704-FEZ-3200. There's the talk back button. We had pizza last night at our house, so, and it was relatively expensive pizza. Mm-hmm. So in your face, Chelsea. Okay.
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2: So, I mean, yesterday was Mother's Day. In the previous segment, Chelsea was telling us that Frank surprised Chelsea with a pillow that retails for $250. A pillow, like for your bed that you lay your head on at night and sleep. Now, as Chelsea said, she would have been pissed if he'd actually spent $250. I guess he didn't, right. But that is what it retails for. A pillow.

0: So appreciate your calls.
1: So it's not a pillow, but like 10 or 11 years ago, I spent $10,000 on a mattress, and it's the best decision we ever made. It ripped.
2: It
3: rips, I think, is okay. What he said.
2: That's a good thing.
0: Yeah, I mean, he means that as a positive. It's bussing.
3: Slaps.
2: I think bussing is for food, but I'll allow it.
0: 10 grand for a mattress, 250 for a pillow. It reminds me, the only thing that first comes to my mind is, what is it, your brother-in-law, Woody, who spent $80 on olive oil?
3: Balsamic vinegar.
0: Oh, sorry. Balsamic vinegar.
2: What?
3: Yeah.
0: I mean, a lifetime supply.
3: Oh, no. It's like a, maybe like a pint. It was a small bottle of balsamic vinegar. But I knew we were in trouble because the type of shop that we went into, that he allowed me to go in with him, because as soon as he walks into this wine shop, they're like, oh, hello, Mr. Piazza. Welcome back. Like, when they know you by name, there's going to be a problem.
0: Yeah, you said the wine shop, so it's...
3: it's all like...
0: Like high-end wines and cheeses and olive oil, balsamic vinegars.
3: Exactly. The type of store where they see me walk in and they're like, hey, cargo shorts, I think you're in the wrong place.
2: Right. Dude, I'm surprised they like
3: that. Why don't you beat it? Oh, he's with you, Mr. Piazza, sorry.
0: Wow. That is impressive and hard to imagine he's related to you.
2: Right. Well, some people have money like that, though.
3: Yeah.
2: I can't imagine spending. But, I mean, people will spend $80 on what? A bottle of whatever liquor they like, right? And, do you get the same return on your investment as a pillow?
0: Well, I've never spent $80 on liquor either. That seems a little high end, or at least it is for me.
3: I mean, you can't get drunk on balsamic vinegar. I've tried.
0: I mean, if you're trying to make the point that other things are expensive that we consume, yeah, mm-hmm. Sure. I mean, it's a lot of money to fill up your car with gas, too. But there are other that you don't have an option there.
2: Right.
0: In this case, there are other balsamic vinegars. You know, it's not like, well, that's what it costs, because right. That's not what it costs. You can get plenty of vinegars that are in the normal range.
3: Yeah.
0: You're choosing to go above and beyond.
2: But what about if you, how much is a ticket to Disney these days, Cool Beans? I know you're going soon.
0: Right, but again, doesn't count, because that's what Disney costs. There's not discount Disney. Well, maybe there is.
3: There is.
0: Don't go there, though.
2: But I mean, as far as
0: no, but that's the price. It's like you could say, well, I'm not going to a football game because that costs so much money. Yeah, but that's what it costs to go to the football game. But there's tens of millions of vinegars, and most of them are not $80.
3: It's like this guy.
4: Yeah, like Frank, I'm also an idiot. I bought my wife a $200 candle kit. Yeah. It's not like a normal candle. It's like you got a big wooden hole and the wax is like granulars and then it melts and you put the wicks in. Whatever. It's a $200 candle. Yeah, I feel like an idiot.
3: Sir, don't beat yourself up. That sounds like a very nice candle.
2: A $200 candle, does it last forever?
0: I mean, I don't understand candles other than you light one end and they burn. So I don't know what the differences are. I guess it would all depend on what she felt about it.
2: Right.
0: Because I know, again, my wife would punch me in the face.
2: Oh, but there are plenty of women out there who are like, buy me that $200 candle, you know? Buy me the $250 pillow. Like, demand it as opposed to being mad if you spent money on that. I don't know them, but that's a different, that's a different monetary class that I'm a part of.
0: What can you recall that was spent way more than should have been on an item? I think that might be, it might make somebody, might make Candle Guy feel a little better, because yeah, I feel like he feels a little sheepish right now. 704-FEZ-3200. There's also the Talk Back button on the iHeartRadio app.
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3: Weather Channel forecast for the Midlands. Watch the skies here on this Monday. We're going to enjoy some sunshine to start. On the watch for pop-up storms this afternoon, as we'll see highs today at 87. Heat breaks on Tuesday. Pure sunshine, comfortable 77. And Wednesday, sunny skies in the forecast with a high 83. Nighttime rain showers return to the forecast Wednesday night. Richard DeWedding at the Weather Channel.
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2: Earlier, we were talking about Mother's Day. Chelsea said Frank got her a $250 pillow, which he apparently did not spend full price for. However, blown away, I think, would be how all of us would describe the fact that there is a pillow for $250, but apparently we're in the minority on this one.
3: Speaking of expensive things, my son was here for Mother's Day, seeing his mother, and he talks about his new chair he bought for his house. Just a desk chair, but it's like one of the best ones ever, and his was, I think, right around $2,100 for this chair. It comes fully assembled, so it just shows up and it's ready to go, and it's got like a 12-year warranty. And my wife, for Christmas, bought me a fancy pillow, the Coupe. I don't know how much it costs. I didn't look it up. But I am an old, grumpy man, and I was not going to spend $100 on a pillow or $200 on a pillow. I'll just sleep on the crappy pillow I got and have neck pain. But the pillow's great.
2: Another pillow buyer.
4: Right.
2: By the way, I think we talked about this. I can't remember if we did or not, but last time we traveled, I'm very particular about my pillow. I don't need a fancy one. I need a really crappy one, actually, because I like them thin and flimsy, like my women. And the pillow at the place we were staying was so thick and fat that I ended up for a week sleeping on a rolled up sweatshirt. So take your $250 pillow and shove it. What is happening? My God.
4: Who sleeps on a rolled-up sweatshirt for a week?
2: I do, because I want something that's almost like no pillow, but just a little, like an inch thick, maybe.
4: What's the point?
5: There are some hotel pillows, you nailed it, where you're like, the neck strain, because they're so huge, you're just like, who wants this?
2: I don't know who wants that, but you're right. There are so many places and hotels where it's like the pillow is a foot thick. And you cannot squish it down. I don't get it. I don't know who wants that. Is it just designed to cast off the bed? But none of them make sense for real pillows.
4: I'll give you that. But needing like a 1-inch pillow is,
5: an inch is all you need, Chelsea. Trust me.
2: That's what we've heard. Yeah.
6: Okay, so my husband also bought me a $200 pillow. I was having issues where I would, because I sleep on my side, my arms would fall asleep, or I would wake up with pain in my arms. So he bought me a Medcline pillow. Look it up. It's a 3-piece. It's huge. And you can put your arm through so you're not actually laying on your arm. And it's amazing. Like, I can't sleep without it now.
2: It's a 3-piece pillow? Mm-hmm. I don't even know what we're talking about. How is there more than one piece to your pillow? What do we do?
4: Got to put your arm through something.
2: I am going to look that up.
4: You know, sleep is very important. So if you're not

0: comfortable if you're having neck pain. If you mm-hmm. can't sleep on your side, then it's worth it to spend $200 on a pillow. It's medical.
1: $250 is just for the standard. You go deluxe, you're at $309.
0: Which, by the way, there are pillows that are covered. If you have an FSA or an HSA, you can use that money for your pillow. Frank did let me know about that, too.
2: What?
0: Yes.
2: Really?
0: Yes.
2: It's considered medical?
1: A medical device?
0: Yes. Because it's about your sleep.
2: Does that mean any pillow could be, you can use like your medical funds for
0: Not sure. I have to do some more research.
2: Get Frank on that.
1: You should try and use your HSA card to buy a hoodie and say, I use it as a pillow.
2: Interesting point, Woody. Yeah, maybe I will do that.
3: Many, many moons ago, I was dating this girl and I was terrible at buying gifts. And so I heard her say the word snow globe one day. So I was like, hey, that'll be a perfect gift. When found a snow globe, spent $75, gave it to her for Christmas, and she looked at me as if to say, what in the absolute heck is this? Needless to say, we didn't stay together much longer after that.
2: I got to be honest, I don't know the cost of snow globes, but 75 seems like a lot. Do you get them other than at truck stops? I don't know where you get, it's just a souvenir, right?
1: Myrtle Beach.
0: Right, any souvenir shop.
2: Hmm.
1: He just heard the word snow globe and was like, ah.
2: Who's the celebrity that famously is a snow globe collector?
0: Corbin Burnson. I thought about it the second snow globe was mentioned.
2: You both knew that answer immediately.
0: Because it sticks in your mind. Does he have like 5,000 or something absolutely insane? Yeah, he's got a whole room of snow globes. Which they are fun, but I mean, I could do other things with $75 rather than just shake a glass ball.
2: Okay, well, 704-FEZ-3200, what'd you spend too much on?
1: Corbin Burnson has approximately 8,000 snow globes in his collection. He began collecting in the 1980s.
2: About the time he was in, Major League?
1: L.A. Yeah. Law.
0: He spent all his money.
2: He was on L.A. Law as well, but he was, what's his name? Dorn?
1: Yeah.
2: And that's Major League, right?
1: Correct.
2: Yeah, with Charlie Sheen. 704-FEZ-3200, also the talk back button available to you as well. Doesn't have to be about snow globes or pillows.
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2: Well, Mother's Day was yesterday, and Chelsea was nice enough to share that she was given a $250 pillow by Frank for Mother's Day. However, they apparently did not spend $250 on it because, as Chelsea pointed out, Frank is so good at getting deals.
3: Why say it like that?
2: But how interesting that there is a $250 pillow. Woody and I both looked at each other like, what in the world? But apparently, we are way in the minority.
4: So I understand the $250 pillow thing. My husband and I also bought a brand name, we're going to shout it out, Purple Pillow. And the normal size, regular size pillow was $210. And the king size was $250. We bought them. So feel your pain. Have a great day.
2: That's the exact same one that Chelsea got.
5: Mm-hmm. Say that out loud to yourself, that you spent almost $500 on two pillows. It's crazy.
3: But, I mean, we hear about sleep and how important it is every single day, and you break that.
5: How much are those pillow salesmen bringing down in profit?
2: Are these? Yeah, it's interesting that, you know, because that's the exact same brand you were talking about. Is this become a thing, like a viral thing? Is that why people are noting it and then buying in? You know, because a lot of times you're scrolling on Instagram or whatever, and then all of a sudden there start to be these ads for a particular product. And I think I don't know if they just saturate a certain demo of people. I'm wondering if that's what this is, because I never heard of a purple pillow.
3: Well, I mean,
2: you already admitted that Frank, your husband, is very into bedding.
3: Yes.
2: So maybe in his algorithm, it's just nothing but fancy ass pillows.
3: Maybe. But also, you have to remember that pillow technology has really come a long way.
5: We didn't
3: think about what, even when I was growing up, were there any of these? No. They're just like basic pillows, I feel like.
2: Yeah, but it's...
3: These days, the cooling technology, and it's supposed to, you know, just help your neck and sleep better at night.
2: Hmm. Or are we just more gullible is what's happening?
5: Boom, baby. That's exactly... You were sold $500 in pillows.
3: But, I mean, there are people who have used these for long periods of time. And again, you know, Frank is going to go and he reads the reviews, he writes reviews. Like, he's all in the review, you know, group of people.
2: Right, uh-huh.
3: So there are people who said, you know, this changed the way that I feel. And so I don't think that's being gullible.
2: Sometimes I think you fall into that because you're like, well, I paid a lot of money for this, so I like it. Even if you're like, if I'd not, I don't know if I would be still singing the praises.
5: It's part of the reason people hate this show. They have zero investment.
2: No skin in the game. Yeah.
5: So Worth every penny.
2: So in that vein, we're going to start charging you to listen. So because it's going to feel more premium at that point. 704-FEZ-3200. This wasn't all just intended to be about pillows. But it does seem like when we talked about expensive things that you'd be surprised we bought, 90% of it seems to be pillows. I don't know what's going on.
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6: From the WBF Newsroom, I'm Lauren Korn. A former Scotland County detective is now on the other side of the law. The Hope County Sheriff's Office arrested Christopher O'Many at his home after concerns surfaced over sworn documents he allegedly submitted while serving as a detective in Scotland County. O'Many joined the Hope County Sheriff's Office in January and later lost his detective duties after questions surfaced about the documents. He's charged with perjury and has since bonded out of jail. We now know the name of the burglar who died after being shot in a Florence home. The coroner says 38-year-old Ryan Eady died Wednesday after the resident shot him that day for kicking in the door on South Cashwa Drive. It's unclear if the resident will face charges. A Marion County deputy is seriously hurt after a motorcycle crash. The wreck happened Thursday while Deputy Jackie Yates was off duty. It's unclear how he's doing today. For more information on these stories and more, visit

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2: So after hearing that Frank bought a $250 pillow for Chelsea for Mother's Day, which, by the way, just to be clear, he didn't actually pay full price for it. So, like, that matters. people have been sharing other things that they paid a lot of money for that you wouldn't think, including Woody's story about his brother-in-law buying an $80 bottle of balsamic vinegar. That came up on the show today, too. So appreciate your calls.
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1: Yeah, a lot of honking. I hope you're going to be okay, Traveling Tim. 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First of all, 3+ hours long, live, and a who's who in many ways of celebrities and comedians. It is now streaming, so if you didn't catch it live last night, you obviously can go back now and watch it. Did I watch the whole thing live? I did. I did watch 3 hours of it last night, because you know how I am about roasts. So stand by, and if you saw it, I'd love to hear your opinions as well, because that's always interesting. 704-FEZ-3200, but I'll give you some pointers and things too, and places you can fast forward if you'd like some helpful hints on the roast of Kevin Hart. So stand by.
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2: So this has been some sort of unmasking of all of you who have bought expensive pillows this morning. I didn't anticipate any of this. Chelsea shared that Frank had bought her a pillow that was retailing for $250. Apparently, that's child's play.
3: So I got this gift card one time, $500, place called Feathered Friends. Ended up looking it up online, a bedding website. Looks awesome. Looks really comfortable. $430 pillows. I bought two of them, paid $860 with my $500 gift card. My wife still says, dude, you still spent $860 on two pillows.
2: What's going on out there?
4: I don't know.
2: Is this real life?
4: $860.
2: Right.
4: So there are people out there really laying down a lot of cash on their bedding. So I shouldn't feel so bad.
2: I guess that's the message that what I thought was expensive in your home is nothing compared to what some people are out there doing with pillows and other bedding.
4: So who gave you a $500 gift card?
2: Yeah, nice.
4: Feathered Friends. That?
2: I'm not familiar with Feathered Friends, but we're going to assume it's a legitimate site.
5: Yeah, I'm on it right now. They do sleeping bags, down apparel, down bedding. Sleeping bags ain't cheap.
2: Wow. Speaking of ain't cheap, last night was the roast of Kevin Hart, and it was a live broadcast on Netflix, 3 hours long, started at 8 Eastern, went till 11 p.m., and I watched, well, I may have missed 10 minutes of it, because I did go to the bathroom at one point, but other than that, I did not miss any of it. Moments were great. Others were not. I would tell you, if you want to skip ahead, do that. Don't start at the very beginning. Somehow it started with Usher singing a song to Kevin, and it was supposedly with funny lyrics. And then Tom Brady came out, and you'd think, okay, maybe that's going to be. And it was really just what you notice is that guys who don't do roasts for a living just come out and try to be as dirty as they can, but it's not necessarily overly funny. And I felt that's what Tom Brady was bringing to the table last night. So those first two segments were not amazing, I didn't feel like. But if you be patient, there was some really good stuff in there.
5: The Tom Brady thing I had to turn off. It lost me right there because it seemed so forced and
2: yeah.
5: Tom's not very good.
2: Well, I mean,
5: and I get it. He's a great athlete. He's not a comedian. He doesn't do this sort of thing, but it was just so, and then it just got to like they were arguing and MFing one another, and I'm like, all right,
2: right.
5: I'm done.
2: That was a different thing, too, because if you've ever watched celebrity roasts in the past, typically the person getting roasted does not have a microphone. And yet at the very beginning of this, Kevin did. And like he introduced it, and it was, I was like, oh.

0: oh no, we're in for trouble here.
1: Yeah.
0: But it got way better after that. And some of them were fantastic. Cat Williams showed up and was fantastic. The Rock came out, which was unexpected. That was a surprise, and did like 20 minutes. So if you've ever thought, man, I want to hear The Rock say really incredibly dirty things, but not be that funny, then that would be for you. That was towards the end. But Pete Davidson was there and was fantastic. Chelsea Handler was great. So it was fun. Those parts of it, there was some other good stuff too. But there was, you know, you gotta pick and choose. You can get through The Rock. You can get through Brady. Usher, God love you, but I don't know why he decided to start off the roast with Usher singing a song to him. It was kind of weird and creepy.
1: We'd play audio clips, but it would just be bleeps.
0: Oh, yeah, yeah. No, it was... can't. Well, the Usher part wasn't quite that way. Lizzo came out, by the way, played the flute and roasted Kevin Hart. So that's not something you get to say very often.
2: Wow.
0: Yep. And she was the butt of a lot of jokes, too. So you got to hand it to them. They were, you know, everybody who was there to do the roasting, you got to be ready to take it right back. And so that part's always, that was fun. Strange that Draymond Green from the Golden State Warriors was there as well. I'm not even sure what the tie-in is there, but he actually roasted Kevin Hart. Wasn't terrible. Mm-hmm. So that was fun to watch, I thought. There was some good stuff. There really was. So worth it, but just be ready to fast forward is all I'm saying. Yeah. It's not all a home run. But you're familiar with that. 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So you're understanding how that plays out. 704-FEZ-3200. 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
2: Weather Channel forecast for the Midlands. Watch the skies here on this Monday. We're going to enjoy some sunshine to start. On the watch for pop-up storms this afternoon, as we'll see highs today at 87. Heat breaks on Tuesday. Pure sunshine, comfortable 77. And Wednesday, sunny skies in the forecast with a high 83. Nighttime rain showers return to the forecast Wednesday night. Richard DeWedding at the Weather Channel.
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2: Kelsey, I guess Frank from Maine, your husband, feeling a little bit sheepish maybe about us talking about the $250 pillow that he got you for Mother's Day. Because Chelsea said he just called me and he was like, he'd just like you to know that people

0: People are spending way more money than that on betting. There's a lot of expensive betting out there that we don't even have. Mm-hmm. Yeah, I mean, I'm sure there are ways that you can waste money in all sorts of ways. And betting, I'm sure, is one of them as well.
1: Yeah, he wasn't really meant to be married to somebody who doesn't work in radio.
0: Well, he's somehow making it work, though.
1: Yeah. But he really, he's like, he could make it work. He would like to have an opportunity to buy more expensive bedding.
0: He'd like to buy a $1,000 pillow instead of a $250 pillow.
1: I don't know if he could do that, but he did tell me there are $20,000 comforters out there, so.
2: Just because something is priced at $20,000 doesn't mean it's selling, right?
0: He shouldn't even know that, though. That's not the point, Woody. The point is, how does he even know? Like, he shouldn't know that there are $20,000 comforters. That's not something any one person should have knowledge about. Who was the guy, what was it a while back, where there was someone who was guilty of, like, stealing from some company? And you know how they always say, and instead of using the money for what it was intended, he bought, you know, three Ferraris. But there was somebody who spent it all on betting or something. Did anybody remember what I'm talking about?
1: It was a director, and he was supposed to make a movie or something. But yeah, bought cars and like the most expensive betting you've ever heard of in your life. I remember that part.
2: I got it. $11 million he took from Netflix to do a TV show for them. And then spent it, bought five Rolls Royces, Rolls Royce. What would you say?
0: I think you can say Rolls Royces. I don't think there's another way to say that.
2: And bought a $439,000 handmade mattress.
0: What?
2: That's not a house for $439,000. That is one mattress that he bought.
1: What could it possibly do that a less expensive mattress could not?
2: Prosecutors called to the stand the salesman who waxed on about the handmade Swedish mattress he sold to the director, complete with a sleep doctor to massage it for him.
1: What's he massaging? The mattress? You get a sleep doctor to massage your mat, what, every night?
2: I don't know.
0: A $439,000 mattress.
2: The Hostens Grand Vividus mattress. Sure. If you're looking it up.
0: Well, who didn't know that? Frank knew that.
1: I don't get it. But you see wildly expensive vehicles, and they just get you around from one place to another. Because he can also, my husband, identify vehicles. He'd be like, is that a do-do-do-do-do? Like I know. He's like, yeah, those are like $400,000. And I don't think that I could do that even if I had that kind of money.
0: Right, but that's still so much less expensive than an expensive mattress. You know what I mean? Like a mattress doesn't have to cost much at all. Mm-hmm. Whereas a car is always tens of thousands of dollars.
1: I see what you're saying.
0: So it seems even worse when it comes to a mattress.
1: Mm-hmm. Because, I guess you could walk and not have a car. You could sleep on the floor and not have a mattress at all. But I don't.
0: I feel like you've gotten really good at justifying this as well. So you've been living with Frank too long.
2: That's
0: because
2: right.
0: Every time I bring it up, you're like, well, but a car. No, not
1: I'm
0: a
1: just
0: car.
1: Trying, I'm trying to make it make sense, or I'm trying to equate any of it to you know, any kind of sane world. I couldn't drive a $400,000 car, nor could I have a mattress that cost that much.
0: Also cost the same amount. 704-FEZ-3200, talk back button available. I don't know if you've seen, this is the most exciting time to be alive. You see, this is the day that the Social Security Administration released the most popular baby names.
1: Oh, I should have taken today off.
2: We still doing this?
0: It is fascinating, though. I got to be honest with you. And that's hot on the heels of NBA star LaMelo Ball having a child with his girlfriend. And did you see what he named his kid?
1: Oh, no.
0: Stand by for both of those.
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3: Chelsea pointed out earlier, it really should be a national holiday, but so far it isn't. And of course, I'm talking about when the Social Security Administration releases the most popular names for boys and girls. They do this every year. Obviously, they keep track of this sort of thing, even though that even sort of seems weird.
4: Yes.
3: Before we even touch on any of that, speaking of names, NBA superstar LaMelo Ball and his girlfriend just had a kid as well. Anybody see the name of their son? Chelsea, I know you're always fascinated by the names that celebrities come up with for their kids.
5: Just the wild ones.
3: Well, I don't know if you'd consider this one a wild one. The kid's name is LaJuan.
5: Like the one, but LaJuan?
3: I mean, I suppose you could equate it that way. L-A-O-N-E, LaJuan.
5: Okay, not W-O-N.
3: No, ma'am.
4: No, he plays for the Hornets. That's never used.
3: How dare you? Again, this is the son of LaMelo Ball.
5: So everybody's
3: whose new baby is LaJuan.
5: So they're all going to have La.
3: Big L, little A, big O-N-E.
5: Okay, otherwise, how would you pronounce
3: it? Well, there's no hyphen. There's no apostrophe. It's just LaJuan.
5: Well, at least it's clear you're supposed to say.
3: And I don't know if it's because it's the first kid or because there'll only be one. Mm. He does wear jersey number one as well. So, I mean, who knows? Maybe that's it. Had he been like Michael Jordan or something, he would have been 23. I don't know.
5: Maybe.
3: I don't know what the origin of it is.
4: If they have a second child, will it be another one?
5: La two.
3: La deuce.
5: La dose.
3: La other kid. I have no idea. I don't know. You know, these are all fair questions. I obviously don't have any of these.
4: I'm guessing La one is not number one on the, what did you say, Social Security Administration?
3: No. And it's fascinating. Chelsea, you've got younger kids, so mm-hmm. you've had kids recently, you know, you still do in like elementary school. So okay. You probably are like, man, all these kids have these names. Like the same one, by the way, most popular 7 years in a row. For both girls and boys.
5: The same name?
3: Same name.
5: Or you mean the same name was at number one for 7 years?
3: That's what I said. Oh. What do you got?
5: You meant it was one name.
3: It is one name.
4: Emma.
3: I don't understand what you're saying. Emma is number three.
5: Jackson.
3: Jackson not on the list.
5: How's that possible? Must have aged out of that. Liam.
3: Liam, that's it. Number one for boys 7 years in a row. Liam.
5: Wow.
4: Olivia.
3: Olivia is number one for the girls. Look at the big brain on Woody. That's creepy that you know those answers because you shouldn't right. really. Your kids are in college. right. This only goes back 7 years.
5: Do you want us to keep guessing?
3: Yeah.
5: Harper?
3: No Harper.
4: James.
3: Are you kidding me? It actually is. It's sixth.
4: It's very popular.
3: Which is surprising because it's old school James.
5: What's coming back?
3: Apparently it
5: is. Old school James. Is there a new school James?
3: Liam, Noah, mm-hmm. Oliver.
5: Sure.
3: Theodore.
5: Okay.
3: Henry,

0: James, Elijah, Mateo, William, and Lucas.
1: So nothing to...
0: No another one, or no that other kid.
1: So some what you might call more traditional names are having a moment. They're coming back.
2: No, but he said it's been number one for 8 years.
0: Liam and Olivia have been the number one boy and girl name for 7 years in a row.
1: Prior to that, like, I don't know any kids like in the teenage age range.
0: They do say, though, that one of the names making a move, it's not into the top 10, but is growing in popularity, is Clarity for girls. And that's, by the way, with a K, as it should be.
1: Oh, no. So, growing in popularity, like three people used it instead of two?
0: I don't have those statistics, but I feel like it's got to be more than that, or they might not have mentioned it. You met anybody named Clarity
1: with
0: in your kids' classes
1: no,
0: yet?
1: No, I have not.
0: With the C, you have, though?
1: Mm-mm.
0: Okay, so neither way. Yeah. All right, thank you. So I don't know if you're thinking about getting pregnant, but... some really good information that you're going to need as you move into that realm of your life.
1: Woody has a lot of knowledge in this area for some reason, so maybe run it by him first.
2: I had two good guesses.
0: No, man, but I feel like you shouldn't have had that either.
1: Yeah.
0: 704-FEZ-3200, talk back button on the iHeartRadio app.
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2: I only caught the tail end of that, but my teenagers are Lucas and Lydia, and they are the only kids in their whole school with those names.
3: Stand by. You only caught the tail end. We started by mentioning that NBA superstar LaMelo Ball had a kid and named his kid LaOne. Big L, little A, big O, little N, little E, LaOne. Don't know what'll be next. Don't know if there's only going to be the one, which would make sense because LaTwo or LaOther Dude or whatever the other second. Options are don't second. Seem quite as prominent as La, not the first one, but
4: La middle child.
3: I'm here. And so it led to the discussion of, because they did just announce what the most popular names are for kids too. So it coincided with that. And it's been like 7 years in a row that the most popular name for girls is Olivia, most popular name for boys is Liam. I'm surprised that you only have one Lucas in your whole school. I feel like that's a fairly common name.
5: But she said teenager, so maybe you were ahead of the trend.
3: Maybe.
4: Sort of set the trend, right?
3: I remember when we named, so my daughter, Sydney, I knew literally one Sydney in my whole life. Like from birth to the moment we named her that. I don't mean current. I mean, I've knew one my whole life. And within like 2 years, everybody named their kid Sydney. I don't know what that, I guess it was a TV show that came. That's not why we did it. So it was totally off my radar that it was something out there in pop culture, but it happened to coincide. And she's like, yeah, Dad, I have 40 Sydneys in my class. I'm like, damn it.
5: So everybody else
3: was going to be unique, but it was not at all.
5: Right.
3: So yeah, I've been through that situation as well.
5: Yeah, I think that's why people consult the list. Maybe you like a name, but you're like, oh, there's going to be 50 in this class. Like for me growing up, it was Jennifer, Jessica, Heather, Lauren. And you don't hear those too much anymore. Those aren't on your list, right?
3: No. It's all like Charlotte, by the way, is number two.
5: Okay.
3: Emma, Amelia, Sophia, Mia, Isabella, yeah, Evelyn, Sophia, Eliana is number 10. Those are the most popular girl names currently, according to the Social Security Administration.
5: I know a lot of those.
4: Woody didn't make the list again.
3: Woody not on there. No, didn't make it at all. Was that part of your thought process in naming your kids in terms of like, oh, we want it to be something different, or you didn't care?
5: Something different, but not so obscure that anybody would really struggle with it. Dylan's name is spelled differently. I feel like the traditional way is D-Y-L-A-N. So his is a little bit, his gets misspelled since it's D-I-L-L-O-N. You don't see that as often.
3: Is that right? I feel like D-I-L-L-O-N is more common as a boy than the Y.
4: Nah.
5: No. Not since 90210 days. Everybody was in love with Dylan. And so ever since then, that's what at least my generation you think of. But his name is, that's like an old, old family name. So I guess technically more traditional.
3: Just like LaOne.
5: Mm-hmm.
3: Old family name.
4: Grandpa LaOne, we used to call him.
3: He's going to get to elementary school. He's going to be like, all these other kids are named

0: One as well. Right. Damn it. 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
2: You may not understand how big of a day tomorrow is, and I'm sure I don't need to tell many of you that it's because not only is the Martin Short documentary debuting on Netflix, but the Richard Simmons documentary is on ABC. And I don't even know if it's technically a documentary, but it's something that Diane Sawyer's doing. That's right, kids. Richard Simmons. For those of you that aren't familiar enough with Richard Simmons, former fitness guru, you ought to give yourself that little pleasure in life and look that up. It will stream the next day on Hulu, but it will air live tomorrow on ABC. And it says, among other things, that this special will feature Richard Simmons' inner circle, including his housekeeper.
3: Ah.
2: Which, if you remember some of the oddities surrounding Richard Simmons in his later years, the housekeeper was at the forefront of that. If I recall right, supposedly they believed that he was being held captive by his housekeeper. Does everybody first of all, does it sound like I have that story right? And yes. Second of all, does everybody remember that story?
4: Yes.
2: Because it was one of the weirder things that you hear about a celebrity as they age.
4: Well, because he was so wildly popular, Richard Simmons was, and then seemingly disappeared for a long time, right? Nobody knew where he was. And that's when the rumor sort of went out. It was like, the housekeeper is... He's captured Richard Simmons.
2: But I mean, a lot of people as they get older are not so much in the public eye. So still a really big leap to go, I haven't seen him for a while. You know what? I bet the housekeeper is somehow holding him captive. So I don't know where that came from initially. It ended up not being true. And so that's something that we'll all get to find out more about tomorrow night on ABC. And I'm sure, like many of America, you cannot wait. Mm-hmm. The other one I actually think is more interesting, the Martin.

0: short thing, because that really is a documentary and features all kinds of stuff, including lots of very funny people and people from his life doing interviews and such. Eugene Levy, Steve Martin, Tom Hanks, the list goes on. Apparently he does speak about his daughter who recently passed away, I believe, suicide. Mm-hmm. So that's
1: a
0: tough one.
1: He lost his wife too, right? Yes. Cancer.
0: He's had a tough go of it. Yeah. No question about it. So, but apparently we'll address that.
1: Does he have a housekeeper? Is this something we need to be worried about? Where
0: I don't know if this is something that's happening more and more, where housekeepers are abducting their owners. Are they owners?
1: I don't think
0: employers.
1: So.
0: Employers. Probably a better way to put it, right?
1: Look on Colleen's face. I think said it all.
0: Owners wouldn't be right at all. That would be way wrong. So employers is the word I was looking for.
1: This is my owner.
0: Well, it sounds like she was his owner at one point, maybe. I don't know. That's still to be seen. So one's on Netflix. That's the Martin Short one. And then the Richard Simmons is on ABC and then Hulu. So, and by the way, the roast of Kevin Hart was last night on Netflix. 3 hours in length is how that played out. Parts of it were very good. I watched the whole damn thing. That's what kind of glutton for punishment I am. Skip the first little 20 minutes or so. You can get past the Usher and the Tom Brady part. But once you get past that, then it's there's some good stuff in there. So I would recommend that. And blast it loud so that not only your young children, but all of your neighbors can hear as well, because it's not dirty at all. So that's my recommendation from me to you.
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3: Weather Channel forecast for the Midlands. Watch the skies here on this Monday. We're going to enjoy some sunshine to start. On the watch for pop-up storms this afternoon, as we'll see highs today at 87. Heat breaks on Tuesday. Pure sunshine, comfortable 77. And Wednesday, sunny skies in the forecast with a high 83. Nighttime rain showers return to the forecast Wednesday night. Richard DeWedding at the Weather Channel.
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0: Classic Rock, the Early Rocks, 94.7 The Hog. Meet the new boss. Same as the old one. Another long block is on the way. Metallica, got music from AC/DC and much more. Coming up next at 94.7 The Hog, your home for tickets to see Godsmack. Again, that show is coming up Thursday night. It's a free ticket blitz. Again, got that dash of tickets, and we had to give them out. So be listening to win in that little sounder. Again, it'll tell you what caller to be and the number as well. If you're wondering what the number, and people do wonder what the number is, it's 855-RADIO-50, 855-723-4650. 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

0: 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How about your random fact of the day? U.S. mail was actually delivered twice a day, at least twice a day, until April of 1950. 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

0: 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Celebrating a birthday today. Happy birthday to you. You're celebrating with former Carolina Panthers quarterback. And now, I guess, a fashionista of sorts, Cam Newton, 37 today. And if you're celebrating, happy birthday to you.
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Coming up at 3.

0: 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On the way, got Nirvana, music from The Clash, and much more coming up next at 94.7 The Hog. You remember that thief that stole, I guess they were diamond earrings, Tiffany diamond earrings, valued at over $700,000. Anyway, they waited around for the evidence to present itself, let Mother Nature take its course, and as he's waiting to do that, he asks, am I going to be charged with what's in my stomach? Yeah, I think so. Anyway, he thinks that he can handle lawyering. He just recently rejected a plea deal and will represent himself at trial.
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0: 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Music from Quiet Riot, got Blue Oyster Cult and much more next at 94.7 The Hog on the way. Saturday, June 6th from 9 till 2 at the Florence Center. 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

0: Classic Rock that really rocks, 94.7 The Hog. On the way next, music from Pink Floyd. Also, some cars and much more next at 94.7 The Hog. It's Godsmack May 14th. It's Thursday at True Line Amphitheater in Charlotte. We've got your tickets, and it's part of the Rise of Rock Tour 2026. STP and Dorothy on the bill as well. Keep listening to win those tickets right here at 94.7 The Hog.
1: Hey, y'all. Eddie Rogers here. Y'all know what time it is? It's grass cutting time. That's right.

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7: Weather channel forecast for the Midlands. Grab your umbrella. We have a chance for showers and thunderstorms here with a warm high 85. Light breeze blowing at about 10 miles per hour. Clouds will continue through the night tonight, 55. Sunny skies return tomorrow, 78. Likely showers and storms Wednesday afternoon into Wednesday night. Richard DeWedding at the Weather Channel.
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0: Classic Rock that really rocks. 94.7 The Hog. Got AC/DC up next. Also music from U2. And how about some good news making the rounds? An elderly couple in Detroit spend decades raising foster kids, opening up their home to foster kids. Their names are Stephen and Loretta Rodriguez, and they estimate they've helped raise 60 to 70 foster children over the years. But unfortunately, they were facing eviction until a former foster child of theirs helped bring attention. That's when a local nonprofit stepped in and provided them with a fully furnished home where they can live rent-free for the next couple of years.
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2: 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I almost passed them a note. I was like, hey, there's this radio show. 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
0: There's something special about a sunrise on the Santee Cooper Lakes. And this May, it gets even bigger. 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
8: Weather Channel forecast for the Midlands. Grab your umbrella. We have a chance for showers and thunderstorms here with a warm high 85. Light breeze blowing up at about 10 miles per hour. Clouds will continue through the night tonight, 55. Sunny skies return tomorrow, 78. And likely showers and storms Wednesday afternoon into Wednesday night. Richard DeWedding at the Weather Channel.
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You Give Love a Bad Name, Bon Jovi, part of our 3 o'clock rock block. It continues, my friends, on a Monday, Living on a Prayer, 94.7 The Hog.

0: Classic Rock that really rocks, 94.7 The Hog, Bon Jovi's Living on a Prayer. I'm Lance. A happy Monday to you, and I hope you guys had a great Mother's Day weekend. Yes, Mother's Day was yesterday. Hope you took care of the mom in your life, several moms. If you got a mother of your children, plus your own mother that birthed you, then yeah, there's a few to have said thanks to over the weekend, my friends. Coming up for you, got the good, some music. We'll hook you guys up per usual. Got Soundgarden, some Zeppelin, Van Halen, Jamie's Crying, Oodles and Gobs, the good stuff right here, 94.7 The Hog.
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Classic Rock that really rocks, 94.7 The Hog, Zeppelin, Dancing Days. And with yesterday having been Mother's Day, Americans report being twice as likely to feel closer to their mothers than fathers during childhood, according to a new YouGov survey, 1,134 adults. The study reveals 47% plan to celebrate Mother's Day compared to 34% for Father's Day. Among those raised by both parents, 75% say moms did more housework, while only 4% credit the dads. Mothers more involved in daily activities, according to 53% of respondents, with just 6% naming fathers. Women more likely to seek advice from their mothers, 43% versus 24% for men. Yeah, man, moms rock, dude. Loved my dad, but I was definitely closer to my mom. And my kids, I know, especially when they were younger, my wife was a stay-at-home mom, did everything with the kiddos. I'm there, I'm in, I'm not an absentee father, but I know their mom rocks. My mom rocks, your mom rocks. So hopefully you didn't screw up Mother's Day yesterday and you're still close to your mom, if you know what I'm saying. You know what I'm saying? Hopefully you know what I'm saying. Aerosmith, Angel, 94.7 The Hog.

0: Classic Rock that really rocks at 94.7 The Hog, Soundgarden, Spoon Man from Super Unknown. I am Lance here, and over the weekend we posted a video. Former Metallica bassist Jason Newsted performing an acoustic set for animals at Bush Wildlife Sanctuary in Jupiter, Florida, as part of the music enrichment program that they had. Event aimed to stimulate curiosity and reduce stress among the rescued animals. I know Metallica music in the past has been used to induce stress. I think that was like Guantanamo Bay, but sure, reduced stress for animals. I like it. The sanctuary, South Florida's largest wildlife rehabilitation center, admits over 5,000 animals annually for treatment. Officials noted that every animal responds differently and praised the incredible individual reactions to the music during his performance of John Lennon's Imagine. A gray fox named Grayson jumped onto Newstead's lap and licked his hand while he played guitar. Nicole Newstead, Jason's wife, mentioned that Grayson the fox had also battled and beaten throat cancer, referring to Jason's recent successful fight against the disease as well. So the fox, what, smelled that on Jason? Kind of like a cancer sniffing dog. So it wasn't really the song, but more of a symbiotic connection, right? I don't know, I guess. Jason Newsted and the Chap House Band touring this summer, and pretty cool, man, playing for the animals. I think he's playing for more than animals on tour. Like, people, I would like to go out and see Jason Newsted do his thing. That'd be kind of cool, you know?
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3: Weather Channel forecast for the Midlands. Grab your umbrella. We have a chance for showers and thunderstorms here with a warm high 85. Light breeze blowing up at about 10 miles per hour. Clouds will continue through the night tonight, 55. Sunny skies return tomorrow, 78. Likely showers and storms Wednesday afternoon into Wednesday night. Richard DeWedding at the Weather Channel.
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Yeah, my friend, sounds like a good time. Should all be cruising out for that. Allman Brothers and Midnight Rider, 94.7 The Hog.

0: Classic Rock that really rocks, 94.7 The Hog, Allman Brothers, Midnight Rider. I am Lance. Let's talk holidays, starting with what was missed yesterday. Mom's Day, Mother's Day. That was the big one. If you missed that, I can't help you, man. It was also Clean Up Your Room Day yesterday. That's like the double whammy, right? If you forgot to clean your room and you forgot to remember mom, she might not be your mom anymore. Paperwork in the works. Lawyers hired. Just might want to work on that, man. Maybe make it a priority for today. And today, it's a Eat What You Want Day. I don't see that happening. It's also Twilight Zone Day. Sometimes I feel like I'm in the Twilight Zone, like Bizarro World. Let's see if we can make it through the day without anything weird happening. Cheers to that, right? Can I get a cheers to that?
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0: Muskrat that really rocks, 94.7 The Hog. That's Steve Earle, Copperhead Road. I am Lance, a nugget of knowledge and a spot on assessment from Iron Man. Robert Downey Jr. criticized the notion that influencers represent the future of entertainment during a recent podcast appearance. Speaking on Conversations for Our Daughters, he called the idea absolute horse crap. Downey Jr. observed that people can create celebrity without ever doing much besides rolling a phone on themselves, contrasting today's landscape with the late 70s and early 80s. When competition felt less overwhelming, to describe modern influencers as evangelical hucksters of the information age, noting that his 13-year-old son, Exton, briefly considered gaming streams for donations. Despite his criticism, Downey Jr. acknowledged meeting grounded, interesting, accomplished influencers and recognizes their promotional value in the industry. I mean, it's a slippery slope, right? I mean, they are like those hypocritical evangelicals. Send me money. I need a big jet. I need a hooker with a big butt. You know, what we need is a distraction from the distractions and influencers. That ain't it, my friends. That ain't it.
1: Hey, y'all. Eddie Rogers here. Y'all know what time it is? It's grass cutting time. That's right.

0: 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So hurry on down to Car City Wholesale in Manning,
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1: Weather channel forecast for the Midlands. Grab your umbrella. We have a chance for showers and thunderstorms here with a warm high 85. Light breeze blowing up at about 10 miles per hour. Clouds will continue through the night tonight, 55. Sunny skies return tomorrow, 78. Likely showers and storms Wednesday afternoon into Wednesday night. Richard DeWedding at the Weather Channel.
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0: Classic rock that really rocks, 94.7 The Hog. We're now going to take it. Twisted Sister, I'm Lance. Did you hear about this over the weekend, I guess? Last Thursday night, Eric Clapton ended his Thursday night concert at Madrid's Movistar Arena early after a fan threw a vinyl record that struck him in the chest. Look, he didn't embed in his cranium. Who's the idiot throwing vinyl at Eric Clapton? Like, seriously. The incident occurred just after Clapton finishing performing Cocaine. Okay, must have been on, so I don't know. A fan in the front row hurled the LP at the veteran guitarist who had been scheduled to return for an encore performance of Before You Accuse Me, but chose not to retake the stage. Yeah, wise decision, man. I never really understood people throwing stuff at the stage. I've seen shoes thrown, water bottles, of course. Was it Green Day, Woodstock 94, where it turned into a big, fat mud-slinging fight? Or was that Nine Inch Nails? Either way, man, stop throwing crap at rock stars. It's not a way to get your song played or get a selfie or something like that. You know what I'm saying?
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Classic Rock that really rocks at 94.7 The Hog. Good times, bad times, Led Zeppelin, and a Heads Up headline for you for today. Professor suspended after creating fake Nobel-style award to honor himself. Yeah, I got to admit, that's pretty weak sauce, right? As the kids would say, he's selling or sold. I'm still working on that one. Hung a plaque on his office wall at the university he worked at. Had a story and everything. Yeah, like government officials were there, and there was a cookout, and they said I was Nobel. Yeah, he thought he was important in a big, fat liar sort of way. Yeah. Who does that, man? I guess that professor did that. ZZ Top, cheap sunglasses, 94.7 The Hog.

0: Classic rock that really rocks, 94.7 The Hog, ZZ Top, Cheap Sunglasses. I'm laying to your dink of the day. That last guy, kind of a nice little runner-up. But when you are impaired and the decision-making process, shall we say, well, impaired, you should probably disregard any thoughts going through your head. Dick Carpenter, Dick, 34, arrested last Monday for droning while intoxicated after allegedly using his drone to repeatedly buzz a delivery driver's parked car near a St. Petersburg apartment complex about 12:20 in the a.m. Things you should not do while intoxicated. Police say the unmanned aircraft flew back and forth past the open driver's window with spinning blades that could cause significant injury. I'm going to do it again. No, don't do that. Oh, he's doing it again. He's going to kill somebody. Idiot. Carpenter told police he thought the victim was following him because he'd seen Murray's vehicle in multiple locations, not realizing that Murray works as a delivery driver. Dumbass, right? It's like the mailman or UPS or DoorDash, one of those mother humpers that brings you stuff, you know, to your home because that's their job, not because they give you a flying frank about you or your drone. Officers noted Carpenter reeked of alcohol, showed impairment signs, including slurred speech and glassy eyes. I deliver stuff to people. So he's telling the truth when he brought my pizza. Huh. My bad. He admitted drinking before the incident. Carpenter also allegedly reached into Murray's car, grabbed his phone, punched him near the left eye, thus jail. So again, back to the impairment thing. When you've been hitting the sauce, you probably shouldn't be hitting anything else. As a matter of fact, just pee yourself and pass out, dude. Sleep it off. You'll be a mess, but you'll thank me in the morning, man. Yeah.
1: Hey, y'all, Eddie Rogers here. Y'all know what time it is? It's grass cutting time. That's right.
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Got another one of those heads up headlines for you for today. Belgian town hosts European Seagull Screeching Championship with 70 plus competitors. Yeah, that's a pass for me, man. I hate seagulls. My wife loves them for whatever reason. I don't get it. They're invasive. They want your food. One shows up, then another. Next thing you know, there's like 50 seagulls waiting for you to drop a chip or a crack or any crumb, man. I remember a birthday party once at this park. Little kids feeding the seagulls. And they were like, they were so brazen. They were swooping to the grill and taking the hot dogs off the grill. Screw those little bastards. Just say no to seagulls. Cream, White Room, 94.7 The Hog.

0: Classic Rock that really rocks, 94.7 The Hog, That Cream, and White Room. I'm Lance, and on this day, as for yesterday, 32 years ago yesterday, it was the introduction of Weezer. Weezer released their self-titled debut album known as The Blue Album, produced by Rick Ocasek of The Cars, spawning massive hits Buddy Holly, Say It Ain't So, Undone, The Sweater Song. Good stuff, man. A few belated birthdays for yesterday, man. 58 years young yesterday was Richard Patrick, frontman for Filter, younger brother of actor Robert Patrick, best known for his role in Terminator 2 Judgment Day. His brother tried to get the Hey Man, Nice Shot on the soundtrack, but it lost out to Guns N' Roses. I get that, man. Yesterday was also birthday 65 for Danny Carey, drummer for Tool. He's also contributed for the albums by artists such as Skinny Puppy, Meat Puppets, Green Jelly, interestingly, Carole King. And finally, for yesterday, Bono, U2, 66, U2, originally known as The Hype, inducted into the Rock and Roll Hall of Fame, 2005, their last EP, not bad. I prefer early U2 to more recent and latter U2, but it's not bad. It's not bad, I guess, is what I'm trying to say.
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0: Classic rock that really rocks at 94.7 The Hog, Sister Christian, Night Ranger just about does it for me. I'm Lancer. Got to get to getting before I get gone, though. Motley Crue going to be joined by country pop superstar Carrie Underwood for the band's performance on the season finale of American Idol. That is tonight. The three-hour episode airs, 8 p.m. on ABC. We'll stream tomorrow on Disney Plus and Hulu. I'll just wait for the viral clips, man. The episode featuring the top three contestants performing, and whoever gets the most viewer votes will win the show. Other artists set to appear on this evening's finale include Shinedown, Clay Aikens, En Vogue, Blues Traveler, Jim Blossoms. Love Shinedown as well. Still not going to watch. I'll just wait for the clips. I don't want to see 3 hours of American Idol. I haven't seen 1 hour. I haven't seen 5 minutes of American Idol this year, but a little bit of Shinedown, a little bit of Motley Crue. Not such a bad thing. That's it. I'm gone. I'm out. Have a great, safe rest of your evening. Back tomorrow. Going to leave you with Tom Petty and the Heartbreakers, Learning to Fly. We'll try that one on Four Sides next, and later.
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5: Weather Channel forecast for the Midlands stalled out front, keeping some thunderstorms fueled up early this evening and some isolated storms for Tuesday. 52 degrees are low tonight with storms drifting east. Isolated thunderstorm Tuesday, 75, and the 80s are back for midweek. This weekend, we've got some 90s in the forecast towards Sunday and Monday. Could even see some record high temps. I'm meteorologist Scott Laurie Moore at the Weather Channel.
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1: 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We're opening the door to a place where the lost classics live. 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
2: 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Welcome to our big jungle gym, my friends.

0: We can all be singers in a rock and roll band. The Moody Blues made sure that we knew that each and every single time that they played that song live. It's Wardlaw. Welcome to another week of UCR. More chances for you to score yourself a beautiful guitar signed by Peter Frampton. I'll tell you more as we get further into the night here at Ultimate Classic Rock.
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Here's a headline for you. Male coyote swam 2 miles to Alcatraz Island, twice as far as biologists had expected. Oh, great. Something else for me to worry about. Coyotes in the water. It's Ultimate Classic Rock.

0: I promised you some details on our cool Peter Frampton giveaway if you haven't heard about it. We're going to talk more shortly. This is UCR.
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